I knew it was going to come down to the Rangers. Hey, it's Sam on Country Nights, in case you are following our Toronto Blue Jays. Still a game and a half back, tied with the Rangers for that wild card spot. And we play them this Friday. That's when the new homestand starts. I'm very excited about this. Sportsnet has us covered as the race gets tighter and tighter. Will they do it? When will it end? Hopefully in the playoffs. Here's Bailey Zimmerman now, where it ends. Country Nights.

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0: iPhone discriminating against left-handed people?
1: What did you say?
2: What did you say?
3: You said what?
4: I didn't say it.
0: Okay, left-handed people have got it rough. I am so sorry if that is you in this case, but they say the phone, even though it won't actually hit stores until next month, reviews on it say it's a breeze to unfold, but that's only for right-handed people. For left-handed people, it's actually really cumbersome and awkward. Apparently, Apple described the Duo as compact and comfortable to hold. Essential controls are moved to the side and easy to reach, but left-handed people who want to hold the phone in their dominant hand say it's really not that easy for them. The one commenter even said it requires like a little bit more software if you want. The location of the Touch ID button, the outer display, and the cameras, they all have to kind of be mirrored to the other side if it wants to be functional for people with, you know, left-handed syndrome, with left-hand dominance. Left-handers make up, by the way, about 10% of our population. I think this was a big oversight from Apple, and I just feel bad for anybody with left hands. Even though, I don't know, I just feel like I needed to be de-influenced by this phone anyways. Here's Russell Dickerson.

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remind you, Riley Green is going to be debuting his brand new album tomorrow night on our show beginning at 6 p.m. It is his brand new album, A Listening Party. And if you want to listen to it top to bottom the way it was meant to be partied to and enjoyed, I hope you'll join me. Right now, Luke Combs, Be By You, Country Nights.

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Coming up in just a few minutes, our top five at nine, the most trending talked about songs in country music. But first, Zach John King, Get to Drinkin'. It's on Country Nights. Crank her up.

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3: All right, at number 5, leading us off on tonight's Top 5 at 9, we have got a new one from Thelma and James, which includes Canadian Mackenzie Porter and her husband. That is their duet. And interesting enough, after about a year of campaigning pretty hard for this, they have officially been nominated for a CMA award in Nashville coming up in November. They are going to be performing this Saturday at the CCMA Awards. This is the song they'll be doing called Alternate Ending.

0: Pretending. Alternate ending, Thelma and James. That's right here at number 5 on tonight's Top 5 at 9. We're at number 4, and this is where we got the newest from Megan Maroney. It is her new single off her Cloud 9 album, and dare I say it's the best one. It's called Medicine.
1: Number 4.

I told you it was good. Megan Maroney, Medicine, at number 4 on tonight's Top 5 at 9. That means we're at our halfway point, and we find Stella Lefty. This is her new song, Boston.

Boston. Stella Lefty at number three on tonight's Top 5 at 9. We're at our top two songs, and we've got the biggest song in the world right now. This is from Ella Langley. You know what it is. It's Choosin' Texas.

0: 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Sam McDade.
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Simple, James Barker Band, right here on Country Nights. Hey, it's Sam. Make sure you are keeping an eye out for them keeping it probably not so simple at the CCMA Awards. That's right. It's going down this Saturday, hosted by James Barker Band. Ella Langley, Morgan Wallen right now. I Can't Love You Anymore. It's Country Nights.

Kelly Burrows, one of our favorite Canadians that are rising in country music right now. That's Put It On Me on Country Nights. You can get to know Sully Burrows, Shania Twain, incredible Canadian artists better by listening to the Canadian Country Countdown with my friend Samuel Pomerant this weekend. He'll take you through what the biggest songs in Canadian country music are and what's going down. Here's Sam Hunt, Kim Folks Now on Country Nights.

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2: Ooh, that's it for me, friend. I am out of here. I had a great time rocking with you on Country Nights, and I will see you tomorrow. Starting at 6 p.m., we have got a Riley Green listening party for his brand new album. I'm going to leave you with a little Blake Shelton. This one's called Honeybee. You probably know it. You probably love it. It's Country Nights.

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1: 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It's Jason Aldean. Check out Don't Tell On Me. This is one of my favorite songs. Ace to the Gas, Talk to His Heart, say, don't

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0: Luke Bryan, that is. His new album is out this week. 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Plus, can the other Luke, Luke Combs, repeat at number one for the fourth straight week with Be By You? 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
1: Hey, it's Ryan Fox, and this weekend we are locked in for Luke. Luke Bryan, that is. His new album is out this week. 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
1: Hey, this is Tennille Towns, and you're listening to my new song, Sunshine's Free. 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
5: No way. I can't believe it.
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6: I, too, was talking about that, so, you know, believe it, because, wow, what a big jackpot. 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
1: Well, good morning and happy Friday. Here's your traffic update for Ottawa and the Valley. We're wide open on the highways this morning. I've seen issues on the Queensway, the 174 or the 416. If you're traveling in Gatineau, Guilford eastbound on Dataver Bridge, one lane is closed till 3 this afternoon for construction. Work continues today on Prince of Wales between Heron and the traffic circle. They find a delay getting through the experimental farm. 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Exclusions apply. I'm Gord Taylor with Country 101.1 Traffic.
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3: 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Set the scene, what happened?
4: So I was trying out for a Frisbee team, and I dove for a Frisbee, and I took a knee to my temple. And I had to go through about a year and a half of recovery, and I couldn't really do much.
3: Right, because you had a concussion, right?
4: And so, like, couldn't read, wasn't supposed to, like, go to work or things, and all music was too bassy, and it hurt my head, so.
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3: What's, like, do you prefer the old country? Do you prefer the new country? What do you like?
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4: 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I know you guys were talking about that earlier, but kind of like, like the Kane Brown, Zach Brown.
3: All the Browns.
4: All the Browns.
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4: Well, good morning and happy Friday. Here's your traffic update for Ottawa and the Valley. Not seeing any problems or delays on the Queensway, the 174, the 416. Also moving well on the bridges from Gatineau. This weekend, the Alexander Bridge will close for a couple of special events. On Saturday, it's the Climate March from 9 a.m. to 11 a.m. And on Sunday, it's the Canada Army Run from 7 a.m. till 2 p.m. Get 20 times the points today at Shoppers Drug Mart. 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
3: All right, Lindsay, tell us what you wish you could do.
4: So my daughter goes to 100% all-day French school, and I really wish that I could speak more French with her. And they do offer free parent classes, but they're from 7 till 10 at night. And there's no way I'm staying up that late.
3: Absolutely not. Au revoir. Good luck. Bienvenue. Right?
4: I am asleep by like 8:30 at night, so it's just not happening.
3: No, I hear you. Lindsay, this is the exact same thing that's preventing me from getting better at line dancing. Okay? I'm going to put it in the same category. Like, everything is late. Okay? I can't handle it. I'm old.
4: So am I. I can't do it. I just physically cannot stay up that late.
5: But sometimes if you want to do something, you got to make some adjustments or changes for a short period of time, right? Like, it's not like you have to do this for the rest of your life. You just have to do it until you learn
3: Lindsay,
5: how to line dance and you learn how to speak
3: French. Can you tell Paul Johnson this is never happening for us?
4: PJ, I teach 3 and 4 year olds all day. I have no energy left by that time of the day.
5: Well, and you probably don't have the ability to nap in the afternoon, but Robin does.
3: I also work with a man who's kind of like a 3 or 4 year old all day.
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1: Good morning. Here's what's making news in Ottawa. An arrest has been made in connection with a shooting on Bank Street this past weekend that saw one person sent to hospital in critical condition. Police say a 33-year-old has been charged with several firearms-related offenses and aggravated assault. Saturday morning, police were called to the 1600 block of Bank Street. A man in his 20s was found in life-threatening condition. Police say he is still in hospital in critical condition. Timmins police are looking for a man in his early 20s who's wanted for sexual assault-related offenses and say he may be in the Ottawa area. Police say Hayden Doucette is wanted on a warrant in connection with multiple alleged sexual assaults involving two people. A photo of Doucette has been posted on the Timmins Police website. A look up this weekend. The Canadian Forces Snowbirds will take flight for their final show in the Ottawa area starting today through Sunday. The first show here locally starts at 6:30 this evening. For more than half a century, the Snowbirds have inspired audiences across the country at hundreds of events. This season will be their last as the jets are being retired and replaced with new aircraft. The annual Terry Fox Run takes place this weekend in numerous communities, and here in Ottawa, there are a few runs you can participate.

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2: Robin and PJ.
3: Friday, we made it, 6:08. Good morning, it's Robin and PJ. And don't forget, another opportunity for you to take home your share of almost $20,000. Cash Cow is back at 8:10 this morning. And yesterday, we gave away $1,000 to Melissa in the very first vault.
4: You know, we should have given $1,000 away yesterday, or maybe we can give $1,000 away today to the Bare Naked Ladies for singing lessons.
3: This isn't good, because
4: no.
3: To be fair, the Bare Naked Ladies have been, you know, love or hate
4: icons.
3: Them. They're a staple in Canadian music, right?
4: Totally.
3: Like, a Bare Naked Ladies song comes on the radio, you know it. Maybe you're embarrassed to know it, but you know it,
4: and
3: right?
4: And you probably sing along to it.
3: Absolutely.
4: Because chances are good you heard it enough times that you sang along to it. Even if you're a hardcore country fan, chances are pretty good you've heard a lot of Bare Naked Ladies songs. And the really unfortunate part of this is the Buffalo Bills opened their brand new stadium last night.
3: Highmark, right?
4: And
3: is that what it's called?
4: Highmark, yeah. Well, okay. The other one was called Highmark, too, but they maintained the name.
3: Highmark 2, Electric Boogaloo?
4: Yeah, Electric Boogaloo.
3: Okay,
4: that's not the name of the stadium, but...
3: Damn it.
4: Now, the great thing is they understand that they need and love their Canadian fans of the Buffalo
3: absolutely
4: Bills.
3: Absolutely they
4: to
3: do.
4: To the point where 15% of the season tickets that are in the Buffalo Stadium and have been for the last whatever number of years are Canadian citizens.
3: They're sold to the Bills Mafia is what they
4: right.
3: refer to the Canadian citizens.
4: Yeah, but the Canadian version of the Bills Mafia. No, Bills Mafia is Bills fans.
3: Yes, but...
4: Not specifically okay. Canadian ones. But
3: Canadian ones, I mean,
4: but
3: like...
4: the Canadian ones make up 15% of their season tickets. And before every Buffalo Sabres game, NHL game, they do the Canadian National Anthem every game. Now, they haven't done that for the Bills games in the past, but they decided to do it last night. They had a huge Canadian flag as well as the American flag draped out over the field for this thing. It must have been driving Donald Trump crazy that they were giving all this love to Canada. But that's a border city that understands the importance of the relationship between Canada and the U.S.
3: Mm-hmm.
4: So having all that said all that, that was the great part of last night. The really unfortunate part is, and I want to give them the benefit of the doubt, the Bare Naked Ladies singing the Canadian National Anthem, which you would think would be a great opportunity, it didn't sound really
5: to
4: great.
5: To honor Canada, performing the National Anthem, please welcome Bare Naked Ladies.
4: Nice round of applause for...

0: It's interesting because the comment feed, like I'm just looking at the live feed now post while it was happening. Mm. To be honest, people weren't really that concerned. Like some people were like, "Oh, that sounded
1: in
0: awful."
1: The stadium,
0: like, whatever. Yeah, this is
1: in the stadium. You may not hear it very well.
0: Yeah, exactly. And that's the thing. One, I think whenever, and especially when it's not just one person doing the anthem, when you're doing an anthem at a place like this, you probably one can't hear. Maybe your equipment's not working properly. Like there's all kinds of things that can be going wrong. But what I do love about the comment feeds in the stadium is that it was like, thank you so much for the Buffalo Bills organization for standing with us. It means a lot. Like all the comments were more focused on the political stance that this took and how big that was on the Bills, not so much on how the Bare Naked Ladies sounded, which is really too bad because they're really great. I don't know. I blame Stephen Page for not going.
1: I will say this. Yeah. It wasn't the worst anthem I've ever heard.
0: No.
1: But clearly their harmony was off.
0: Harmony's off, and it's likely to do with something in the earpieces, right?
1: Could
0: like it's not
1: pieces,
0: really. I mean, we've heard the Bare Naked Ladies enough to know that that's not normally how they sound.
1: And to be fair, harmony is their thing usually.
0: Yes. Yeah.
1: So, I mean, I'll give him a pass on that, but it didn't sound very good.
0: Get Stephen Page back. That's what I'm going to say.
1: Well, maybe Stephen Page could have sung it by himself. Here's 1/5 of the Bare Naked Ladies. One Bare Naked Lady. It is also funny that they announce it as Bare, like, if you listen to the announcement of who's playing.
2: To honor Canada, performing the national anthem, please welcome Bare Naked Ladies.
1: They don't say the, right? Please welcome Bare Naked Ladies. I always thought it was the Bare Naked Ladies.
0: Well, I think it kind of evokes more of a, oh my gosh, what are we actually getting? Right?
1: Here's some Bare Naked Ladies.
0: Here's some Bare Naked Ladies.
1: All right. Well, maybe.
0: Good job,
1: T-Swift. Those.

0: So the bad news is the Bare Naked Ladies rendition of O Canada at the Bills game last night was not the best national anthem we've ever heard.
1: Yeah, it was not
0: the good news is it's not the worst we've ever heard.
1: That's
0: either,
1: true.
0: Right?
1: That's true. There
0: and
1: have
0: like,
1: been way worse.
0: This is a time where like all of those memories come back. The flooding of like the Roseanne bars terrible
1: Carl
0: attempts.
1: Lewis.
0: Right?
1: Like that. Yeah, there have been some nasty ones over the years. I'm going to have to find some of them.
0: Okay.
1: Just to, you know, give people a great reminder of the ride on the ride in this morning about how bad it could have been with the Bare Naked Ladies last night.
0: There's a few bad renditions of the Canadian national anthem as well.
1: Most of the bad ones are the U.S. one.
0: Yeah. I mean, to be fair, also, I do have to say, the United States, the anthem is beautiful. I will give them that. Mm-hmm. But it's very difficult to remember. There's like a lot of big crescendos in it. You know what I mean? Even the lyrics are like, I don't know.
1: If you sing that thing on a regular basis, like
0: Ramparts, like how many times are you saying that in a day-to-day situation?
1: I guarantee you, even though you don't sing it for a living or sing for a living, I'll guarantee you could probably get 95 to 99% of the American anthem right. And you live in Canada. Like you've sung it enough or you've heard it enough.
0: Mm-hmm.
1: Like if you're a sports fan, for sure you know both of them easily, right? I don't know. I'm okay with there being, if the excuse is I was really nervous or the excuse was there was an equipment malfunction, I'm here for it. But if the excuse is you completely butcher the anthem because you sing it poorly, that's on you. I'm sorry. Because everybody knows that song.
0: Mm-hmm.

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2: Well, good morning. Here's your traffic update for Ottawa and the Valley. Still can get on the Queensway as you travel across town. There's that construction zone that runs eastbound between Carling and Rochester. Traffic flowing well through there. The 174 and the 416 moving well. Same with the bridges coming in from Gatineau. Work continues today on the Kitsissibi-Meekan near the Trillium Bridge. Also, Earl Armstrong closed between Bowesville and Line Bank for water main work. 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I'm Gord Taylor with Country 101.1 Traffic.
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12: What's up, y'all? It's Bailey Zimmerman. Here's my song, Chevy Silverado. I bought my grandpa's Chevy Silverado, and I lived my life in that truck, and I think that's why it's so special to me.

0: ladies.
1: Yeah, beer league ladies.
2: Canada, our home and native land.
0: Yeah, that's true, where they lost me.
2: Patriot love in all of us command.
3: Not a lot of love for the bare naked ladies at the Bills game last night, although I do have to say, shout out to the Bills for really bringing it on and honoring that Canadian piece of the fan base. The stadium looked amazing. There were Canadian flags everywhere. And I think in a time in this economy where also things are really heated on the political front, right? Like, it was such a big move by the Bills to do this.
0: It's important to recognize that not only were there Canadian flags, like, being held by people, and people had Canadian, you know, jerseys on,
3: they
0: whatever.
3: They were everywhere.
0: But, more importantly, the Canadian flag was draped out on the field right beside the American flag.
3: Yeah,
0: you know,
3: nice to
0: like
3: see.
0: Because

0: just like we are in this on this planet, we're right beside each other.
1: What happened to the Bare Naked Ladies? We're not sure. I blame Stephen Page for most of what happened with them. Darren's here on the text line at 269-269. He says, I think the Bills should have gotten Shania or Paul Brandt to do the anthem.
0: Sure.
1: Sure. Yeah.
0: There's any number of Canadians.
1: Any number of people can try, but many people just can't get it.
0: Roseanne Barr.
1: You know what, though?
0: Oh.

0: Yeah.
1: We're so
2: jazz it up.
0: Sounds like a lounge song.
3: Who's
0: get the
3: right
0: words all wrong, though.
3: And bright stars.
0: Right. No, no,
3: know
0: don't
3: the
0: think that. No.
2: Absolutely not.
4: Yeah. Oh.
0: And you give him credit for carrying that note. I mean, it's pretty impressive.
2: The main reasons, I've done some research here, of course, in the back end, why national anthems go wrong at live sporting events. Number one, terrible acoustics, right? Like, stadiums are made of concrete and metal.
0: Yeah.
2: Yes, that's where bands perform, you know what I mean? But they've got all their own sound tech, like it's all set up for them, right? This is a different scenario. So there's usually like a delay in sound or some bad earpiece stuff going
0: on. They're also singing a cappella.
2: Vocal gymnastics, don't do it. And that's what you're hearing there, right?
0: Yeah.
2: Like, you know, these sort of like real, like over singing things and stuff like that. That's the like the number two reason that things go bad. And then people just being drunk like Ingrid Andress. That was also bad.
0: Yeah.
2: Okay?
0: Yeah, that's not good.
2: Well,
0: so I can find some more.
2: Everything can't be great.
0: Here's Brock Phillips.

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1: 6:45, there are not enough hours in the day to go through and play all of the really bad anthems that have happened over the years, which is kind of shocking when you consider it's a song, or they are songs, that everybody knows. Like, you've sung this song since you were a kid, but...
2: Yeah, but sometimes, like, think of the size of the crowd that you're in front of, right? Like, people get nervous.
1: People get nervous, right?
2: So.
1: And sometimes people take their own liberties with the song as well. But here's a few more that you may or may not remember of people doing anthems.
3: Canada, we stand on guard for thee. And the Rockets.
1: Carl Lewis.
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1: That's new.
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2: She does.
1: Ingrid.

0: She got roasted
1: yeah,
0: for that one.
1: That's a tough one. It's a tough go. And I love me some Fergie Ferg. I feel bad for her.
0: Hey, she brought that on herself. She completely changed the overall sound of that song.
1: Okay, I think we're done. I think that's as many as
0: we want. If you want the standard bearer, Whitney Houston or Chris Stapleton, go listen to those.

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1: Well, good morning. Here's your traffic update for Ottawa and the Valley. The early morning Friday drive looks to be pretty good shape so far. Very efficient on the Queensways to travel across town. Same with the 174 and the 416. In Gatineau, the 50 westbound is moving well, but the 50 eastbound on Dataver Bridge, the right lane is closed for work until 3 this afternoon. I've just about completed the paving work on Prince of Wales between Heron and the traffic circle on the experimental farm. 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Traffic.
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13: Country 101.1 weather for Ottawa and the Valley. Sunny today with a high of 19. We're down to 6 degrees tonight for that exciting Game 3 for your Ottawa Titans against New York. Game starts at 7 with fireworks after at Ottawa Stadium. Sunny tomorrow with 17 degrees and then a mix of sun and cloud and 20 degrees on Sunday. Right now it's 16.
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0: Hardy, favorite country song, 6:58. Good morning, it's Robin and PJ. Coming up just after 8 o'clock this morning, your next chance to get your share of $20,000 with Robin and PJ's Cash Cow.
1: And did you change your last name when you got married?
0: No.
1: Why or why not? 269 269. Coming up in the next 6 minutes, a shocking statistic when it comes to staying married and changing your last name.
0: Oh.
1: It's on the way.
0: All right. Here's Owen Wrigley. Love, hate, love.

0: Assault. Saturday morning, police were called to the 1600 block of Bank Street. A man in his 20s was found in life-threatening condition. Police say he is still in hospital in critical condition. Timmins police are looking for a man in his early 20s who's wanted for sexual assault-related offenses and say he may be in the Ottawa area. Police say Hayden Doucette is wanted on a warrant in connection with multiple alleged sexual assaults involving two people. A photo of Doucette has been posted on the Timmins police website. A look up this weekend. The Canadian Forces Snowbirds will take flight for their final show in the Ottawa area. Starting today through Sunday, the first show here locally starts at 6:30 this evening. For more than half a century, the Snowbirds have inspired audiences across the country at hundreds of events. This season will be their last as the jets are being retired and replaced with new aircraft. The annual Terry Fox Run takes place this weekend in numerous communities. And here in Ottawa, there are a few runs you can participate in. They're all on Sunday. Take a look at the Terry Fox Foundation's website. In sports, it's a busy weekend in the OHL with several teams facing off for their first game of the season. Here locally, the Ottawa 67s won't be in action until Sunday, taking on Kingston. The club's home opener is next Sunday against Sarnia at TD Place. Ottawa weather, a sunny Friday ahead with a high of 19, drops to 6 overnight, and tomorrow, sunshine, high of 18. With Ottawa News, I'm Christine Clark.
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0: 101.
1: 710, we're just 1 hour away now from you winning your share of up to 20 grand. Remember yesterday when Melissa won $1,000 in the first vault.
2: First vault. Look, she didn't get greedy.
1: No.
2: She thought, all right, I'm going to stick with this. Could have gone higher, but it didn't. It was a perfect play.
1: She's in the middle of the move. She's like, I need to pay my movers. My movers, right? It was destined to be. Did you change your last name when you got married?
2: No.
1: Why or why not? Okay. Less traditional for men to change their last names.
2: Yes,
1: but it does happen. It does happen. And if you're a dude and you did it, 269-269, because I'd love to hear about that. I found this information shocking. Apparently, married couples who don't share the last name are more likely to get divorced at a 50% higher rate. That seems like a lot. That one little thing.
2: It's only a theory on my part. But I feel like if you don't change the name...
1: Are you only half in?
2: I feel like you're not fully committed
1: to
2: the whole situation.
1: You're not fully in.
2: And again, it's an archaic kind of ancient... methodology.
1: Well, people are going to fight Paul Johnson at 269-269.
2: It's pretty archaic thinking to assume that the

0: the woman takes the man's name. I mean, it's from ye olden days, if you will. But I feel like there's a level of non-committal or non-commitment to the situation. Should it be that way? No. Are there lots of people that are married and don't take their partner's name? Absolutely. But it's interesting that's a big number.
1: Like, right?
0: Half of the people that don't take the name. Like, that's a lot
1: You're
0: of people.
1: You're gonzo within 8 years. That's the average.
0: That's a big number.
1: That's a big number. Like, I was surprised.
0: It's not 10%.
1: No.
0: It's not 12 or 15%. It's half.
1: I just find it interesting. And, like, don't get me wrong. And, oh, my gosh, I hate this so much because I love disagreeing with PJ on everything. But this is something that I feel that I haven't been married. But I feel the same as PJ. I feel like just because I would be so excited to experience it, right? Yeah. Publicly, I probably would not. But privately, I would change my name.
0: Right.
1: Just because I'm like, yeah, I'm the property now, and I would want them to call me by Mrs. Blank. I think I would no longer just be Robin to my husband.
0: I don't know about the property thing, but
1: I'm like, I'm the property of this. Okay,
0: but I think it is a traditional thing, and let's be fair, there's a lot of traditions that have gone by the wayside.
1: And people, like a lot of traditions, people hate. And like you said, they think that they are archaic. And this is one of those traditions.
0: What's the percentage? We probably can't find this out. But what's the percentage of hyphenated names?
1: Okay, like, what if you take? This is beyond me. This is above my pay grade.
0: Put a Goog on it. Because hyphenated name, you're keeping your own and you're taking your partner's as well. Right.
1: Right. Right. And is that to sort of like appease both people?
0: Maybe.
1: Okay.
0: Because there's a lot. Because put it this way. I know a lot of women who are very independent.
1: I would say I'm independent, but I would still take the name.
0: They're more than happy to get married. Mm-hmm. And if they meet the right person, they're definitely all in on getting married and all in on a relationship like that. But they're also independent enough that they want to keep their own name.
1: Whatever your situation is on this, whatever your stance is, 269-269, if you want to fight us, you know how I feel about that. I'm open to it.
0: Robin loves a good fight.
1: I love a good fight, but I also want to know, like, all the options that are out there. And if you have a hyphenated name, is it 8,000 words long? 269-269.
2: Didn't win a lotto, but the dogs won. Didn't bag a big one, but I saw one. Just the things to do, it ain't a long one. So I can't complain.

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1: Hey, this is Tennille Towns, and you're listening to my new song, Sunshine's Free. I wrote the song as a mission statement, kind of to my own heart, to like slow down and be intentional about noticing the joy that's all around us.

0: and PJ in the morning on Country 101.1.
1: Hi, Jasmine. Tell us, you did change your last name when you got married, right?
2: I did. So I was never a fan of my last name. No offense to my family. But
1: what was it? What was your maiden name? What was your maiden name?
2: My maiden name is Wendland.
1: Okay. Wendland.
2: For some reason, so one, you're back of the line all through school, right? W. two, for some reason, everybody pronounces it Wendell. I don't know why you disregard the last few letters, but all of the time it's mispronounced. So I was quite happy that my now husband's last name was Wild, because I thought it had kind of a ring to it, Jasmine Wild.
1: Jasmine Wild, you sound like a superstar.
3: Or a stripper.
1: Right? Oh, no.
2: Or a stripper, yeah. So I've actually heard this more than once. It was actually even before the last name was involved. I met a few people and they said, Jasmine, huh? Isn't that a stripper name? I said, oh, thanks. I'll tell my mom that. But now it almost just has more of a ring to it, like Jasmine Wild.
3: Yeah.
1: Is that how,
3: put
1: like,
3: put your hands together?
1: Does your husband put on some entrance music every once in a while, and you just walk through the front door, and then
2: he does.
1: Yeah.
2: And of course, it's pour some sugar on me.
4: I was just gonna say it. I bet you it's pour some sugar on me, isn't it?
1: Yeah.

0: got to go along with it at some point. I'm 40 years old and it's still happening, so I guess I'll just go along and be a little strippery here and there.
1: Everybody get wild for Jasmine Wild. And it's Jasmine with a Z, of course.

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1: Good morning. Here's your traffic update for Ottawa and the Valley. Getting a delay now, or seeing a delay on the 417 westbound approaching Boundary. Just before the exit, there's a dump truck on fire. Eastbound Queensway, just a slight delay approaching Green Bank and Building from Carling through to Rochester. The westbound Queensway moving well through downtown. No issues on the 416 between Kempville and Ottawa, and the 174 westbound moving well through Orleans. Forget the noisy traffic once home with Fenplast soundproof and custom-made windows and doors. 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
9: Country 101.1 weather for Ottawa and the Valley. Sunny today with a high of 19. We're down to 6 degrees tonight for that exciting Game 3 for your Ottawa Titans against New York. Game starts at 7 with fireworks after at Ottawa Stadium. Sunny tomorrow with 17 degrees and then a mix of sun and cloud and 20 degrees on Sunday. Right now it's 16.
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0: Leslie, this is shocking information out of Quebec.
1: I have family in Quebec, and it's a thing. They don't change their last name.
0: So the woman does not change their last name. Like, it would never even be a thing that you would have to think about.
1: No.
0: It's not allowed.
1: I don't know if you can. Like, my mom was born in Quebec, but she got married in Ontario, so she did change her name. So I think it's a...
0: But is she shunned from Quebec? Or is she shunned from going back?
1: No.
2: I look this up. So under the Civil Code of Quebec, both spouses keep their original family names, and the rule applies to all official documents.
1: It's weird, eh?
0: Now look up whether the stats in Quebec, if more people get divorced, if there's a higher divorce rate, because they say that if you don't take your spouse's name, that it has actually shown that there are higher divorce rates. It's like by 50% that people get divorced.
1: That's weird. I don't believe it.
0: Leslie, is done your maiden name or is done your

0: or your husband's name?
1: No, it's my maiden name. Yeah, I got divorced and took my name back. I would never change it again.
0: Okay. Yeah, and that's interesting, right? And often you hear that, too, when something doesn't work out. People are like, oh, I wish I had stayed with this. Because maybe, you know, you worked all that time. You built up, maybe you're a famous author, but then you change it to a different name. And now no one knows who you are, right?
1: I know, right?
0: Now you're selling self-help books under your maiden name.
2: So an update for you on Quebec.
0: Oh, go on.
2: All right, so in Quebec has the highest rate of common law relationships in all of Canada.
1: Oh, interesting.
0: People don't get married. Yep. They just live together.
2: Up.
0: They shack up. And why buy the cow when you can get the milk for free?
1: Does this lead into back in the saddle again? No.
0: What?
1: No.
0: It feels like it. You brought it up. Now I think we have to play it. Yes!
3: We're back in the saddle, baby.
0: Woo!

0: Megan, yes. Tell us what your maiden name was before you got married.
1: So it was Cross.
2: Okay.
0: Cross. C-R-O-S-S. Okay?
2: Seems like a fairly normal name.
0: And then like, along comes your husband, and what is his last name?
1: Crest with an E.
0: C-R-E-S-S. And at this point, Megan, like when you guys are deciding to get married, is he like, oh, baby, I really want you to take my last name?
1: When he asked me to marry him, he asked me if I would change my O to an E.
0: That's all you have to do. It's one letter.
1: Yep. And it reeled me in. I was in.
0: That's a cute way to do
2: it,
0: right?
2: Yeah, it's a good line.
1: And now half of my documents, so we've been together married for 7 years, and half of my documentation is an E and half of it is an O. So now anytime I try and do anything, I have to say, oh, it's either Cross or Crest.
2: Yeah.
0: And people are like, why? They're like, how come you can't know your own last name?
1: Exactly. And they look at me and they're like, what do you mean? I'm like, well, like it's one letter. We have two boys, so we've decided that if we have a third boy, we're going to name him Chris, so then his last name will be Chris Cross Crest.
0: Chris Cross Crest, so make you jump, right?
1: Yeah, it's the theme of my life now.
2: I mean, that's the goal, really.
0: That's amazing.
1: Yeah, right? It's a lot. I feel like it's a big name to live up to.
2: Yeah. I mean, they were big for like a week.
1: Yeah, I mean, right?
0: Some of them try to rhyme, but they can't rhyme like this, right?
3: Chris and that's Cross.
1: Right.
3: Go to Vega.
0: Crisscross, I'll make you.
3: Okay. Mac Dad, I'll make you.
0: Yeah. Have us at your next wedding. Let us do the lyrical stuff, okay? That's fine.
1: That is hilarious because we did get married twice.
0: Renew your vows again and have us there, all right? Just for this reason.
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1: Hey, it's Ryan Fox, and this weekend we are locked in for Luke. Luke Bryan, that is. His new album is out this week. We have a totally new sit-down with Luke Bryan, covering everything from the beaches of Mexico to the White House to social media stupidity. 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
2: Well, good morning. Here's your traffic update for Ottawa and the Valley. Gives some reports now of a collision on the 417 westbound between Rockdale and Boundary. It's in the left lane involving two vehicles. A little slow in and out of Manitick this morning. Bridge Street at Dickinson Drive. We have traffic lights on flash, so it's an all-way stop. Get busy on the 174 westbound traveling through Jeanne d'Arc. Also in the eastbound Queensway approaching Greenbank and again from Carling to Rochester. 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Canada's paint experts offering September 22nd. I'm Gord Taylor with Country 101.1 traffic.
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8: Country 101.1 weather for Ottawa and the Valley. Sunny today with a high of 19. We're down to 6 degrees tonight for that exciting Game 3 for your Ottawa Titans against New York. Game starts at 7 with fireworks after at Ottawa Stadium. Sunny tomorrow with 17 degrees and then a mix of sun and cloud and 20 degrees on Sunday. Right now it's 16.
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1: Good morning. Here's what's making news in Ottawa. An arrest has been made in connection with a shooting on Bank Street this past weekend. It saw one person sent to hospital in critical condition. Police say a 33-year-old has been charged with several firearms-related offenses and aggravated assault. Saturday morning, police were called to the 1600 block of Bank Street. A man in his 20s was found in life-threatening condition. Police say he is still in hospital in critical condition. Timmins police are looking for a man in his early 20s who's wanted for sexual assault-related offenses and say he may be in the Ottawa area. Police say Hayden Doucette is wanted on a warrant in connection with multiple alleged sexual assaults involving two people. A photo of Doucette has been posted on the Timmins Police website. A look up this weekend. The Canadian Forces Snowbirds will take flight for their final show in the Ottawa area starting today through Sunday. The first show here locally starts at 6:30 this evening. For more than half a century, the Snowbirds have inspired audiences across the country at hundreds of events. This season will be their last as the jets are being retired and replaced with new aircraft. The annual Terry Fox Run takes place this weekend in numerous communities, and here in Ottawa, there are a few runs you can participate in. They're all on Sunday. Take a look at the Terry Fox Foundation's website. In sports,

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1: We would like to round out our first week of cash cow plays with a win.
2: With more money being given away. Sure, why not? And why not you to get that money?
1: Whoa, oh, sorry.
2: Whoa, what?
1: As a lucky sneeze.
2: Really?
1: Yeah, I just put that on there. Okay.
2: Wow. You see the button over there? You can turn your mic off.
1: I didn't see that coming. It just came out of nowhere. But it's lucky. I feel like it's a lucky sneeze. We gave away, it was a perfect play yesterday with Melissa, $1,000 in stall number one, and then the cow.
2: Yeah. So who knows? Who knows what today will bring? But we do know that your code word is play. P-L-A-Y. Play. And your first and last name to 269-269. You could be the one who gets to play Robin and PJ's Cash Cow on this Friday in the month of May.
1: Another sneeze coming on.
2: Quit while I'm behind. All right, so text the code word play and your first and last name to 269-269. You could be one going after your share of $20,000 with Robin and PJ's Cash Cow. You got any more sneezes? Anything?
1: So far, I'm good. Let's wait till the contest, though.
2: Should I blow air towards your nose and see if it makes you sneeze again?
1: Please do not, sir. Jeremy

0: Robin and PJ's $20,000 cash cow and score some moolah.
1: Kathleen, what does it feel like to be chosen as tribute?
2: Oh my gosh, I got picked.
3: You're the chosen one today.
2: Hi, PJ.
3: Hello.
2: Oh, hello. Can you hear me?
3: Oh yeah, we can hear you.
2: Oh God, thank you.
3: Can you hear us?
1: Are you okay? What's going on?
2: I can hear you.
1: Kathleen, what are you doing this weekend that you need money for?
2: Well, I have a new cat. Well, I don't really need a lot of money for him, but I have to spoil him. He's a rescue. He's 6 years old, and I adopted him about 10 weeks ago. And
1: I love this. I also love it that you just said, and I don't need to spend a lot of money on him. Any pet is going to put you into the ground. As pet owners, this is what we live for. This is what we make money for, to afford our pets, right?
2: Well, I spoil like a child. I have to spoil him. Right?
1: Yeah, absolutely you do. 100%.
3: Well, if you win a few bucks today, you'll definitely be spoiling the cat with a little extra, right?
2: Yeah.
1: What's his name? What did you name him?
2: His name is Cooper, but that's the name he came with. So we added Bubba to the front of that. So Bubba Cooper, but we call him Buddy for short. My husband has a hard time remembering names. He calls everybody Buddy. So.
3: All right.
2: Oh, Lord.
3: There you go.
1: All right. We're going to get Buddy Cooper some money. We're going to open these stalls here, Kathleen, one at a time. There's going to be money in them. You keep as much money as you want. However, if you get the cow, you know what happens, right?
2: Yeah, move.
3: Yeah, that cow can happen at any time. All right, you ready to go?
2: Okay, let's do this. Oh, my God.
3: Take a couple of deep breaths.
1: Try not to hyperventilate during cash cow.
2: Okay. Don't pass out. That's right. Okay.
1: Definitely do not pass out.
3: Just think, what would...

0: Buddy think?
1: Our buddy would be like, what's wrong with you? Wake up, you can send me it.
2: You're going to get this cat scratch across the face, right?
1: Yeah. Oh, actually, he bites.
0: Oh, nice.
1: He'll bite you if you do something.
0: Well, maybe you could use this money to get his teeth taken out.
1: When I sang the first time, he came over and he spit me. I don't like them on my voice. Anyways.
0: All right, Kathleen, we're going to open stall number one. There's going to be a cash amount in there. That cash is yours to keep. And then to play with. And you can either continue or you can decide to take the money. One of two things is going to happen at some point. You're either going to take an amount of money or you're going to find that cow.
1: Yes.
0: All right.
1: Okay, let's do this.
0: Here we go. Let's open stall number one.
3: $310.
1: I'm going to keep going, Robin.
2: Obviously, Kathleen. Okay, I don't even even if I wasn't here, Kathleen would have said that.
1: I would have kept going. This is fun.
0: She let's just added
2: it.
0: Your name.
2: Yeah, she would say it like, oh, I'm going to keep going, Robin, like as if I was here.
0: As if you were
2: like,
0: here.
2: Yeah, exactly. Because she would know what I would want her to do.
1: She's the one that says, maybe you shouldn't. And Robin's like, oh, yeah.
2: Because it's stall two, Electric Boogaloo, Kathleen, and that's fun to say.
1: Okay, let's do that.
0: Now, Kathleen, to be fair, it's $310.
1: Yes, sir.
0: All right. You want to give that back and go to stall two?
1: Yes, sir. Let's do this.
0: All right.
1: Come on. Let's do this.
0: Stall number two.
1: Ooh.
3: $333.
1: We're going to still go.
2: Yeah. Because it's annoying, right? Like, I agree, Gavin.
0: Even I knew that.
1: At least one more.
0: All right. So $333. You're going to give that back and go to stall number three.
1: Yes, sir. Let's do it.
0: All right. A lot of threes there. Stall number three.
3: $420.
1: I'm going to go one more time.
2: Yeah, you are. Yeah, you are.
1: Robin, I'm sorry. You're not even getting a chance.
2: No. I mean, Robin's
0: not even doing anything.
2: I'm fine with it. I am doing nothing during this play.
0: Now, to be fair, you said one more time the last time, and now you said one more time again.
1: I know. I'm just going to try one more time.
2: And now we're
1: you never know until you're in the suit.
2: And now we're at a weird number of 420, right?
0: The 420 club.
2: The 420 club is here.
0: All right. So the 420's going back. You open another stall?
1: Yes, sir. One more.
0: All right. One more, she says. $420 going back. Let's open stall number four.
3: $1,500.
1: We're stopping now. Oh my goodness. I don't think anybody's on.
0: What is happening right now?
1: I'm taking the money and I'm running. Come on, Bubba, let's go and score.
2: Okay, that deserves catnip. Like that, he's going to get like catnip for a treat.
1: I'm going to get him tower. He's got two towers. Let's get more.
2: Your place will be overrun by cat towers, catnip, and some caviar for you. All right? Like, that's it.
1: Absolutely.
2: $1,500, Kathleen, is in stall number four.
0: You know, there's stall number five.
2: Could I interest you?
1: No, I'm not interested in stall number five. We're stopping.
0: I don't know it.
1: Yay! $1,500.
2: Who are you talking to? Just buddy?
0: Random people, or...
1: Nobody's here but me, and Buddy's in the other room eating breakfast now.
0: Buddy doesn't even care that he just won $1,500. Yeah.
2: He's like, let me go finish this food because we're going to get better food.
0: Yeah, exactly.
1: He's like, details. You take care of the rest.
0: All right, Kathleen, this seems like an obvious answer, but $1,500 in stall number four, would you like to take that?
1: I'm taking it. Oh,
0: you
1: no, I'm taking it.
0: Got it.
1: I'm not going to go any further. Oh, the moo-moo comes up next.
0: Wow, $1,500.
1: Oh,
0: that is our biggest win so far.
1: I was going to say, how did you make that money today?
2: Are you going to tell him, or are you just going to pocket this money and just...
1: Oh, I'm going to tell him.
2: Oh, yeah.
1: I'm on the radio. I said I was on the radio again today.
0: Yeah. Well, he's going to know when Buddy starts wearing a leather jacket with diamond-encrusted feet.
1: I never thought about that.
2: Gold grills for cats. They're in.
0: If he's got gold teeth, you know, at least when he bites you, it'll be with gold.
1: Oh, this is wonderful. Thank you so much. I can't believe it. Oh.

0: great.
1: All right, let's find out where that cow was. So, stall four had $1,500. You're keeping that. Stall number five.
0: That was wonderful.
1: Wow.
2: Another perfect play on a Friday.
0: Oh, Kathleen. Way to end Friday.
1: Huh? Man.
0: You guys can smile on the way home today.
2: Not as much as you.
0: Oh, no. I don't think so.
1: We smile on the way home every day.
0: Aw, thank you so much. This was a wonderful chance. Thank you, people.
1: Congratulations, Kathleen. You and Buddy thank have you. $1,500 from the Cash Cow.
0: That's just wonderful. Yippee-ki-yay.
1: I'm glad you stopped there.
0: I'm going to get my husband to take me to the rock and roll station one way or another. You know, the radio goes from rock to country, from country to rock, and the country to rock. Right?
2: This has been the diehard of plays.
1: Congratulations, Kathleen. Hang on the line, okay?
0: Okay, thank you.
1: You're welcome.
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1: 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Ooh. 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
1: All right, Josh, hit us. What's your story when it comes to taking someone's last name when you get married?
2: Okay, so I've been divorced now for 2 years. I've recently found somebody. We know this. You guys have heard.
1: That's true. The hot, sexy lady with the jeans and the
3: cowboy boots.
1: Nice. Yeah.
2: So my ex-wife, we were married for 3 years. She never took my last name. And I was like, why? And her excuse was, it would be too hard for her kids.
1: Oh, she has kids from another partner.
2: Yeah, like pick up at school. The teachers might get confused. Why all of a sudden is this Mrs. Plumpton and not Miss... What's going on?
3: Yeah, yeah.
1: Right.
2: The worst part was her last name isn't even her maiden name. It's her ex-husband's last name.
1: Oh, you know what? I know somebody done this too.
3: Really?
1: They got married, they got divorced, but they kept the ex-husband's last name because they preferred it to their maiden name.
3: Really? I've never heard of that. Like, legally, can you do that?
1: As long as the other person isn't like offended by it or whatever, you know what I mean? I don't see why you can't. Legally, that becomes your name if you actually legally change it.
2: Yep.
1: Interesting. So how did you feel about that? The fact that she was still wandering around with this other dude's name?
2: I'm pretty sure she's back with that guy.
1: Oh my God. Jerry.
2: Isn't that something, eh?
1: Yeah, but
3: that's quite a yearn.
1: Right? Not meant to be, right? See? Ends in divorce, and now you're with sexy jeans and boots lady.
2: Yeah, Stephanie.
1: Sorry, Stephanie. Yeah, I'm sure she has a name. That's fine.
3: No. Hot Boots. Hot Boots is her name.
1: Would you get married again? Like, are you planning to...
2: I would definitely think about it.
1: Because some people, once they've been divorced, they're out. They're done.
2: My mom's been married twice. I don't care.
3: He's still in the Hot Boots phase.
1: Yeah, you're still in Hot Boots phase. That's going to wear off, though. You know that. You know, Hot Boots will eventually become lady that just hangs out at your kitchen table. That's when you want to nail that down. That's awesome.
2: She just recently started farting in front of me, so I mean, that's a good
1: Whoa! Call. That's how you know it's real.
3: That's...

0: That's a keeper, man. That's a keeper.
1: Oh, yeah. That's it.
2: As long as you got the jeans on, the farts can fly. Yeah.
0: Of course, they smell like roses, too, right?
1: Yeah.

0: is releasing his new album, That's Just Me, Friday, September 18th, and we're having a party.
1: But I ain't as think as you drunk, I am.
2: Featuring the hit single, Think As You Drunk.
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0: The Riley Green, That's Just Me, Country Listening Party. 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
5: Here's traffic update for Ottawa on the Valley. 417 westbound after Mainland. There we have a report of a collision back in traffic through Carling. 417 westbound between Rockdale and Boundary. Quite a delay as there's a collision block in the left lane. And Bridge Street at Dickinson and Manitick. Traffic lights are on flash, so it becomes an all-way stop. Delays on the eastbound Queensway run between Bayshore and Woodruff. Then again, from Maitland through to Rochester. 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
11: Country 101.1 weather for Ottawa and the Valley. Sunny today with a high of 19. We're down to 6 degrees tonight for that exciting Game 3 for your Ottawa Titans against New York. Game starts at 7 with fireworks after at Ottawa Stadium. Sunny tomorrow with 17 degrees and then a mix of sun and cloud and 20 degrees on Sunday. Right now it's 16.
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1: Okay, we just talked to Josh a few minutes ago,
2: yeah.
1: And he has an ex that has kept his last name
2: right.
1: Even after the marriage didn't work out.
2: They're not together anymore, but she's kept the name, his last name.
1: This is a thing, okay? And I know it. I have a friend who kept her first husband's last name, mostly because her maiden last name was extremely unfortunate. Mm. Let's just say that.
2: But so, you saying it and Josh saying it yeah. are the first two times I've ever heard of this.
1: Okay. I can guarantee you it's a thing because it's happening a third time. It's happened to Randy. His first wife's name is Sherry. His second wife's name is also Sherry.
2: Oh.
1: And both of them have Randy's last name. That story is on the way in 6 minutes.
2: Jerry.
1: Best Jerry Springer episode of all time.
2: It's coming up. Here's Stella Lefty in Boston.

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4: Well, here's your traffic update for Ottawa and the Valley. Just working to clear an earlier collision on the Queensway westbound just after Maitland, backing up traffic up through Carling. The earlier collision on the 417 westbound between Rockdale and Boundary has cleared. We have a crash on Startop Road just north of Innes causing delays in both directions. And the Alexander Bridge is going to be closed for maintenance this morning between 9:30 a.m. and 2:30 this afternoon. 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I'm Gord Taylor with Country 1011 Traffic.
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7: Country 101.1 weather for Ottawa and the Valley. Sunny today with a high of 19. We're down to 6 degrees tonight for that exciting Game 3 for your Ottawa Titans against New York. Game starts at 7 with fireworks after at Ottawa Stadium. Sunny tomorrow with 17 degrees and then a mix of sun and cloud and 20 degrees on Sunday. Right now it's 16.
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0: Yeah.
5: Very important. If you love Riley Green, you'll want to be with us tonight. His new album, That's Just Me, just dropped today. 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
6: Maybe Riley Green should have sang the Canadian National Anthem last night instead of the Bare Naked Ladies.
7: We stand on guard for thee.
5: Everything can't be great.
6: No, everything can't be great.
5: We also learned this morning that if you don't take your partner's last name when you get married, you're 50% more likely to get divorced sooner. And then we also found out that, well, a lot of people were just keeping people's last names, right?
6: It's like an ownership thing. Mm-hmm. Even if you get divorced and you like that last name, it's like, yeah, I think I'm going to keep it. I'm going to take that.
1: Really?
6: Also, you can think about whether or not you want to keep $1,500, which is what Kathleen decided to keep today. Stall number 3 had $420. Not good enough. She went a little longer and got $1,500. A perfect play because stall number 5 had the cow. Your next opportunity to go after your share of $20,000 comes Monday morning.
5: We promised you Randy's story.
6: Yes, Randy's story. Oh, man. This is, you know what? Last names, stories about last names. Enjoy this one.
5: Randy, this is like a Jerry Springer episode. Okay, set the scene. Your first wife's name is?
8: Jerry.
5: Okay. Your second wife's name is?
8: Sherry.
6: No. Wow.
8: Both spelled the same.
6: Really?
5: And tell us about your first wife.
8: She worked with the customers, and she and her friends, and they all knew her by that name, small town. And when she remarried, I asked my son, why didn't she change her names? And ended up asking her. She said, well, that's everybody knows her by that name.
5: So she kept your married name.
8: Yep.
5: It seems to be a thing.
6: I don't know. I've never heard of that before.
5: She keeps your name. Even though you guys didn't work out, she kept your name. And then she remarried and still kept your name?
8: Yep. And then when I was getting married last year, I phoned her and I asked her if she could change her name, even on Facebook. Oh, no, all my friends know me by that name.
5: don't want to do it, Randy. I just don't want to. How does second wife Sherry feel about this?
8: She jokingly said that she didn't want to change her name to my last name, but she knew the love was strong and she wanted to change it to my last name, and she said she didn't care.
5: So now there's two Sherrys out there with your last name. One is your current wife and one is your ex-wife.
8: Yes.
6: Have you ever thought about taking your new wife's last name for yourself?
8: No, I think my father would kill me. I would never do that.

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caramel shot in my coffee at Tim Hortons this morning. I've never done that before. I don't know if it's the extra sugar or what it is, but I'm feeling awesome right now. My Bills won again last night. Oh, heck yeah for that. As we say to our son before going to daycare every day, it's a good day to have a good day today. Coming up on the show, we're going to be talking about some great news about gas prices, children's snacks, and making them adult-sized. And, of course, we'll do your oh, heck yeahs a little bit later on in the show. Anything at all that you're fired up about right now, let me know what it is. Text or voice note over to 269-269. Starting things off with Taylor Swift, I Knew It, I Knew You.

0: 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I'm Blake Shelton.
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Some good news to start the day. Looks like gas prices went down a little bit overnight, and they're expected to drop by a few more cents per liter over the weekend. This is happening as gas stations are now switching from summer blend gas to winter blend gas. Now, I had heard about this, and I always thought it was a myth, but apparently it's a real thing. And if you're wondering, well, what's the difference between summer blend and winter blend? Summer blend gas has a lower volatility and higher energy density to reduce smog in the heat, while winter blend gas uses cheap butane to vaporize easily in the cold. That doesn't make it any more clear for me. I don't totally understand that, but it's going to be cheaper. And that I do understand, and that I do like to hear. Here's the new one from John Morgan. This is Kid Myself.

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1: Here's a traffic update for Ottawa and the Valley. Look out for a collision in the Bell's Corners area. This is on Robertson Road eastbound at Vanier Road. The right lane's blocked through here. And on Donald Street between the Vanier Parkway and Vera, we've got delayed reductions here for a broken water main. Elsewhere, a slow drive on the Queensway going eastbound from Maitland to Rochester. Westbound slow through Maitland and Woodruff. 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Details in store. 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
11: Country 101.1 weather, partly cloudy today, high of 19, which is going to feel like 22. Staying cloudy overnight, going down to a low of 6. Mainly sunny tomorrow, high of 17, and partly cloudy on Sunday, hitting a high of 22. Right now in Ottawa and the Valley, partly cloudy and 16 degrees.
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Tyler Joe Miller, Under the Influence. Hey, it's Jesse. Which children's snack do you wish they made a bigger adult version of? Let me know. Text or voice note over to 269-269. My fellow millennials, they're making one of the drinks of our childhood larger now, an adult version of a classic children's drink. Which one it is? Coming up in a few minutes, and let me know what other companies, what other products should hop on board with this and start making a bigger adult version of their snacks. It's coming up after Shaboozy. This is a bar song, Tipsy.

I guess we could say the Capri Sun has become the Capri Dad. It's Jesse, and Kraft Heinz has just announced they're launching a larger adult version of the Capri Sun pouch. So it's going to be three times the size as the little kid-size juice pouch. It's going to be 30 ounces, which is pretty big. That's almost a liter of liquid in this thing. And I love that they're doing this. It's going to be here for a limited time, starting on Monday, sold only at Walmart. And it's going to stick around based on demand. So if a bunch of people go out and buy this, it could be something that sticks around forever. And I would love to see other companies start doing this too, taking classic kid snacks and making a larger adult version. Which snack would you like to see do this next? Let me know. Send a text or a voice note over to 269-269. So far, the most popular one on the text line is Dunkaroos. Janet said, give me a foot-long Dunkaroo with about 10 times as much icing, and I would be a happy gal. George Strait, write this down.

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Song is up for musical event of the year at the CMA Awards on November 18th. Ella Langley also up for pretty much everything else. 9 nominations at the CMAs this time around. The CCMA Awards, the Canadian Country Music Association Awards, are coming up tomorrow night. These guys up for the big one, Entertainer of the Year, and 3 others tomorrow. And they're also going to be hosting the show for the first time ever. It's the James Barker Band. You didn't hear it from me.

Riley Green, Change My Mind. Hey, it's Jesse. Tonight's the night. He just put out his brand new album, That's Just Me, this morning. And tonight, we're playing the whole darn thing on the Country Listening Party with Sam McDade. 19 new songs out today from Riley Green, including Think As You Drunk. And there's a really good one on there. It's kind of a good, funny song from Riley Green. It's called That Beach. Hear those songs and all 19 brand new ones coming up tonight, 6 o'clock sharp with Sam McDade on the Country Listening Party. Here's Tennille Towns. This is Sunshine's Free. We are.

everything is just dirty all the time, apparently. It's Jesse, and I feel like we're talking a lot on this show lately about how everything is as dirty as a toilet seat, as they like to say. And the latest thing you're being warned about, because it could be dirty, is the flip-down tray on an airplane, the one that flips down from the seat in front of you. So flight attendants are saying sometimes when they're cleaning the planes, and this is kind of gross, they won't flip that down. They'll just wipe down the outside of it to make sure the outside is cleaned. And they say sometimes people will change diapers if they're flying with a baby on that tray, and to never put your food down on the tray and eat right off of it because, well, basically it could be as dirty as a toilet seat. I've definitely shared chips with someone before and just sprinkled them down on that tray, and now I'm definitely regretting that decision. Bailey Zimmerman, Chevy Silverado.

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Country 101.1 weather, partly cloudy today, a high of 19, which is going to feel like 22. Staying cloudy overnight, going down to a low of 6. Sunshine tomorrow, a high of 17, and partly cloudy on Sunday, hitting a high of 20. Right now in Ottawa and the Valley, mainly sunny and 16 degrees.

0: The new one from Tay Bay, That's Gonna Leave a Memory. Hey, it's Jesse. Capri Sun has announced they're making an adult version of the classic Capri Sun pouches. It's going to be just a bigger pouch, three times the size as the normal kid-sized one. And we've been talking about the other kids' snacks that you'd like to see an adult version of. And I just got this voice note sent in from Taylor269269.
1: You know what would be absolutely phenomenal? You know, Bear Paws come in packs of two. It's okay, they can stay in packs of two. But make them the size of an actual bear paw.
0: Oh, yeah, man. That would be amazing. My son, like most 2.5-year-olds, loves bear paws. So we've always got a ton in the house. And the other day, I was in a bit of a hurry, and I was so hungry, and I grabbed a pack, and I squeezed the two bear paws together and then just ate them as one giant bear paw. And I've got to say, I did feel a little bit of shame doing that, but it was pretty great. So I am 100% in favor of a bear paw XL. Jordan Davis, this is Bar None.

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1: Hey, this is Owen Rigling. I think right now we should put on my new single, Love, Hate, Love.
2: We just had so much fun recording this song. We screamed our faces off in the studio and we all lost our voice.

huge weekend coming up for the Toronto Blue Jays. The Jays aren't eliminated from playoff contention yet, but it's not looking good as of right now. They are two games back with 9 games left to go in the regular season. Here's hoping our prayer to the baseball gods that we did a couple of days ago keeps working. It's working so far. They're 1-for-1 since we prayed to the baseball gods. And this weekend is huge because they're playing one of the teams they're chasing in the very tight wild card race, taking on the Texas Rangers tonight, tomorrow, and Sunday. And they basically got to win all 3 for a chance to make it into the playoffs. So fingers are crossed and hoping that the baseball gods continue to bless the Jays. Here's Lainey Wilson. This is Phone Keys Wallet.

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day, Potts Farm was a place to go. Load a truck up, hit the dirt road. Jumped a barbed wire, spread the word. Light the bonfire and call the girls. King and the Can and the Marlboro Man. Jack and Jim were a few good men. Where you learn how to kiss and cuss and fight too.

Jason Aldean, Dirt Road Anthem. Hey, it's Jesse. We're going to be doing your Oh Heck Yeahs coming up a bit after 11 o'clock. And this deserves an early Oh Heck Yeah today. In case you missed it yesterday, we got a surprise brand new song from Morgan Wallen. It's called Last Thing You Need. You say you never-

Super catchy new song from Morgan Wallen. And if you're wondering what project that's a part of, it's not on a new album from Morgan. It's actually on the Grand Theft Auto 6, the album, which was just released yesterday. Morgan Wallen, the only country artist involved. There's also songs from rapper Future and, weirdly enough, Mick Jagger from the Rolling Stones. It's out now and will also be featured in the video game when it comes out on November 18th. Morgan Wallen, this is Don't We?

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1: What's up, y'all? It's Co Wetzel, and here's my new song with Ella Langley.
2: Jaded.
1: I hit up Ella. We got on it. It didn't take us very long to get it warped, and yeah, it turned out to be a really cool tune.

0: you, man.
1: Almost Friday afternoon, which means the weekend is almost here, and we always go into the weekend on the right foot with your oh, heck yes, which can be anything at all. Just let me know what's been good this week, what you're happy about, what you're excited about, anything at all, big or small. You can give someone a shout out if you'd like to, too. Text or voice note over to 269-269. Oh, heck yeah. To the Buffalo Bills and all my fellow Buffalo Bills fans out there, another big win for the Bills. Last night, they laid a beatdown on Detroit, 2-0 to start the season. Oh, heck yeah. NHL preseason gets underway this weekend. My Habs are going to beat the Leafs for the first time tomorrow night. Oh, heck yeah for that. Let me know what you want to give an oh, heck yeah to. Text or voice note over to 269-269, and we'll celebrate whatever that thing is with a big old oh, heck yeah. Oh, heck yeah for being just 1 week away from new Kenny Chesney. Next Friday night, we'll be playing the entire new album, Silver Sands Marina, on the 25th. It's Kenny Chesney. Carry on.

Dan and Shay, Tequila on Ottawa and Valley's Country 101.1. Hey, it's Jesse. We're going into the weekend with your Oh Heck Yeahs, which you can send in by text or voice note over to 269-269. Lots of good ones coming in right now. Brittany says, Oh Heck Yeah for the Ottawa Titans, who are going to complete the sweep tonight and move on to the championship. I'm taking my son out for his first ever baseball game, and we're going to stay and check out the fireworks after. Oh, heck yeah, I can't wait. And go Titans, go, she says. Yeah, if they don't do it tonight, I think they will. But if they don't, a game tomorrow, and if needed, Sunday as well. And yeah, fireworks after every game. It's going to be awesome. Down at the Ottawa Stadium, if you don't have your tickets yet, OttawaTitans.ca to get yours. And Jennifer says, oh, heck yeah, just got my tickets for the CHEO Dream of a Lifetime lottery, and I can feel it this year is going to be my year. All right, Jennifer, well, best of luck. Yeah, lots of great prizes again this year. The Dream Home looks incredible again, too. If you haven't seen it, you can check it out over on our Instagram. And like Jennifer, get those tickets and support CHEO. Here's Tucker Wetmore, who told you that.

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3: Country 101.1 weather, mainly sunny today with a high of 19. Beautiful for the Titans game tonight, partly cloudy, going down to a low of 4 tonight. Sunshine tomorrow, hitting a high of 17, and partly cloudy, slight chance of showers on Sunday, and 19 degrees. Right now in Ottawa and the Valley, partly cloudy and 18.
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5: James Barker Band, After Dark.
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the hosts of the CCMA Awards tomorrow night. That's the James Barker Band After Dark. Hey, it's Jesse. The nominees for the Toy Hall of Fame for 2026 were just announced. And there are a few toys that definitely have to make it into the hall this year. I also have a bit of a bone to pick with the Toy Hall of Fame, though. I feel like their definition of what a toy is kind of loose. Some of the things that are nominated this year, I wouldn't say are even toys. We'll get into it after Scotty and Hootie, Bottle Rockets.

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1: It's really kind of full circle moment to have Toby's vocal on that song. Tip of the cap to Toby Keith.

Riley Green, Think As You Drunk. Hear every single song off of his new album, That's Just Me, which just came out today. The country listening party's coming up at 6 o'clock tonight, and we'll be playing every single one of those 19 new songs from Riley Green starting at 6. Hey, it's Jesse. The Toy Hall of Fame just announced their nominees for the class of 2026, and I've got a bone to pick with the Toy Hall of Fame. Among the possible inductees this year is the Play.

playground slide. That's not a toy. I would never say a playground slide would be a toy. When I'm at the park with my son, I'm never like, hey, be careful on that toy. A slide is just a slide. A bunch of board games also nominated this year, and I feel like they should have their own Hall of Fame. I wouldn't say a board game is a toy. Among the nominees that I am not irrationally mad about, the Bop It, which should definitely make it in. Also, Care Bears, Pokemon cards, Polly Pockets, and Tickle Me Elmo, nominated for the Toy Hall of Fame. And voting is underway right now. You can vote on this. It's up to the people. ToyHallOfFame.com. They'll announce the class of 2026 in late November. The slide better not make it in. Here's Alan Jackson, Where I Come From.

Detroit City, pulled in this country kitchen. Try their brand of barbecues, I'd say finger licking. I paid the tab and the lady asked me how'd I like my biscuit. I'll be honest with you, ma'am, it ain't like mama fixed it.

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song I am no longer allowed to sing in my own car because my son tells me to please stop. That's Stella Lefty's Boston. Hey, it's Jesse. We've got the 12 o'clock takeover coming up in a couple of minutes here. It is a free-for-all Friday today. Anything goes. Let me

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next big thing in Canadian country music right there. That's our brand new one to watch. The Martin Boys from Woodstock, New Brunswick with Call You a Country Boy. Hey, it's Jesse on the 12 o'clock takeover. It is a free-for-all Friday today. Playlist is totally up to you for the next hour. Just let me know what song you'd like to hear, text or voice note over to 269-269. Text from Brittany is going to get us started today. Florida Georgia Line, round here.

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2: 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Are you playing 10 Hicks loud?
3: 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We're gonna put that boom back into the old boom box. We'll turn the die way up to 10, then we'll turn it up again and wake up every house on the whole damn block.

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One of our most requested songs on Free For All Fridays, that's Big and Rich, Save a Horse, Ride a Cowboy on the 12 o'clock takeover. Hey, it's Jesse. I just got a text from Caleb looking for some Morgan Wallen today. And when this song came out 5 years ago, it became just the second song from a solo male country artist to debut inside the top 10 on the Billboard Hot 100. The only other quote-unquote country artist to do it, Garth Brooks' alter ego Chris Gaines in 1999. Does Chris Gaines count as a country artist? I'm not so sure. Morgan Wallen, Seven Summers for Caleb on the 12 o'clock takeover.

0: comes on tomorrow? What country am I in?
1: It doesn't matter. It's 5 o'clock somewhere.
0: It's always on 5 in Margaritaville, come to think of it.
1: I heard that.
0: You've been there, haven't you?
1: Yes, sir.
0: I've seen your boat there.
1: I've been to Margaritaville a few

0: Let's go somewhere.
1: I'm ready. Crank it up.
0: Let's get out of here.
1: I'm gone.
2: Alan Jackson and Jimmy Buffett. It's 5 o'clock somewhere. Hey, it's Jesse. We finally know when we're going to be able to watch his last ever concert, the special, on NBC. NBC has just announced it's coming out on December 11th. It's a Friday night, the week after the live album comes out. 7 o'clock that night, December 11th, if you want to check out that last ever Alan Jackson show special over on NBC. This one just came in by request for Eric to 269-269. Luke Combs, Beer Never Broke My Heart.

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Russell Dickerson, Worth Your Wild, by request for Tara on the 12 o'clock takeover. All right, the weekend is now officially here for me. Oh, heck yeah. Monica's coming up next. Have a great weekend. Leaving you today with some Kenny Chesney. It's Here and Now. Talk to you later.

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Keith Urban with Days Go By. Do they ever? We're getting ready for the last weekend of summer. Ah, any plans? How was your summer? Send me a text, 269-269. Sully Burrows, put it on me.

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This year's nominees for the Toy Hall of Fame have been announced. Hello, you're with Monica. I have to ask, how have some of these toys not already ended up in the Toy Hall of Fame? Toys, games, you know, whatever. So here are your nominees. We have Bingo, Bop It, Care Bears. Care Bears, what? They're not already in the Toy Hall of Fame. Mahjong, we have Monster High.

I Mousetrap, the Pokemon trading card game, Polly Pocket, Sorry. What? How is Sorry not already there? Tickle Me Elmo and Yahtzee. I know there's so many games and toys out there, but at the same time, Care Bears? Care Bears, I feel, have been around for, well, not quite forever. It just feels like it. So you can vote on your favorites through Wednesday. Head over to museumofplay.org. Which one is getting your vote? I don't know. I feel like because I just talked about the Care Bears, that's where I would vote. But then also, how has Yahtzee not been? Okay, I need to move on. I know. Jelly Roll, hands up.

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13: Country 101.1 weather for Ottawa and the Valley. For today, a mix of sun and cloud, more sun than anything. A high of 19, and tonight it's going to be clear, a low of +4. Tomorrow, more sunshine, but only a high of 17. Right now, it's currently feeling like 19 in Ottawa and the Valley.
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Today happens to be National Cheeseburger Day. So if you're looking for an idea for dinner tonight, maybe that's it. I was talking to a friend and he actually brought this to my attention today. And he said, you know what? Cheeseburgers are gross. And I'm like, what? Pardon me? I was just so surprised that he said that. He goes, yeah, that little orange square on the burger. No, thank you. And I'm like, okay, cool. I respect that. He's like, it's just nasty. And I'm like, okay, I don't know if it's nasty. And also, I think it also depends maybe on the cheese. Can I convince you otherwise? He's like, nope. So does anyone agree with him? 269-269. And if it's not cheese that you're putting on, what are the other toppings that need to go on that burger? Parmalee and Cowgirl.

0: Cheese on a cheeseburger? Gross. Hello, you're with Monica. That's not coming from me. That's coming from my friend. And my friend is not alone on this one, apparently, because I understand that you, too, don't like cheese on your cheeseburger.
1: Because it takes away from the natural flavor of the meat. It's like a mask over, and it won't tell you if it's actually a good burger or not, because you taste the cheese. And it doesn't help, I'm also lactose intolerant.
0: That's also a very valid reason not to like cheeseburgers.
1: Yeah, but still, even if I was, the cheese just has a funny texture, and yeah.
0: Just back to the whole cheese masks the taste of the burger. Does that mean you don't put any toppings on your burger?
1: No, there is a bun and meat, and that's it.
0: Okay, so you're a purist.
1: That's right.
0: Okay, well, thank you so much for reaching out to the show. You can do so at any time at 269-269. You can also send me a voice memo there as well. Lainey Wilson, phone, keys, wallet.

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Luke Bryan and Country Girl, hello, you're with Monica. His brand new album, Signs, arrived today. That's right, you can pick it up wherever it is that you'd like to get your new music. Here is Ella Langley, Loving Life Again.

Country 101.1, Ottawa's number one for country.

We're getting ready to slide into the weekend because, yes, it is almost here. The last weekend of summer, technically, because fall does indeed arrive coming up on September 22nd. So get outside and enjoy it if you can. Take us with you. Download the Seeker app, S-E-E-K-R. Kenny Chesney, carry on.

Humans are always looking for an edge, although I'm not sure being chased by a crocodile counts as performance enhancement. Hello, you're with Monica. The 2032 Brisbane Olympic and Paralympic Games have officially approved the Fitzroy River in Queensland to host rowing and canoeing events. While the course passed independent technical assessments for its water conditions and infrastructure suitability, the river is famously home to about 500 saltwater crocodiles. International Rowing and Paddle Federations have endorsed the venue, expressing confidence that safety plans and fair competition conditions can be successfully managed. Brisbane officials have dismissed safety concerns, drawing comparisons to athletes accepting the presence of sharks while surfing in the ocean. Organizers maintain that proper protocols will be in place for the event to protect athletes from the giant reptiles. Right. I guess on the bright side, if an athlete gets a personal best, they'll really earned it because nothing motivates speed like a 16-foot crocodile. John Party, boots up.

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1: Here's your traffic update for Ottawa and the Valley. Donald Street has lane reductions between Vanier Parkway and Vera Street because of a broken water main situation. Westbound Heron to Prince of Wales, a live lane is blocked because of a collision. There are heavy delays in the area. And the Alexandra Bridge will be reopening momentarily following maintenance. 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
4: Country 101.1 weather for Ottawa and the Valley. For today, a mix of sun and cloud, more sun than anything. A high of 19, and tonight it's going to be clear, a low of +4. Tomorrow, more sunshine, but only a high of 17. Right now, it's currently feeling like 19 in Ottawa and the Valley.
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2: If you see me in the morning, I tell you it's important to understand I'm just a little sick. That's why my eyes are kind of red. I probably ought to stay in bed. This old world can knock you down right quick.

I just got a text at 269-269 saying that I was being a little naughty for giggling at the fact that the 2032 Brisbane Olympic and Paralympic Games have officially approved the Fitzroy River in Queensland to host rowing and canoeing events. Now, it's famously home to about 500 saltwater crocodiles. And I'm not laughing. I was kind of just giggling out of nervousness for those that are competing, because I know if it was me, I'd be like, no, I'm not doing it. Or I would do my very best to be like, okay, we're going to be in and out. And I'm going to win this event and we're never looking back. So I was more so laughing at what I would do in the situation.

Morgan Wallen coming to a video game near you. Well, providing you play this game, I guess. Hello, here with Monica. Atlantic Records and Rockstar Games have unveiled the release date for Grand Theft Auto 6, the album, and it's the official soundtrack for the forthcoming installment of the video game franchise. And it looks like Morgan Wallen is going to be joining the likes of Travis Scott and also Young Lean and a few others as well. And we can expect to hear Morgan Wallen on this soundtrack, which I'm sure will turn into a hit for him. Of course it will.

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1: Hey, it's Ryan Fox, and this weekend we are locked in for Luke. Luke Bryan, that is. His new album is out this week. We have a totally new sit-down with Luke Bryan, covering everything from the beaches of Mexico to the White House to social media stupidity. Plus, can the other Luke, Luke Combs, repeat at number one for the fourth straight week with Be By You? 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
2: Here's your traffic update for Ottawa and the Valley. Westbound Queensway at Carling, a collision is blocking the right lane. It's solid from Bronson. In Gatineau, eastbound Autoroute de la Fleur on the Pont de Treveur, we have the right lane blocked for construction, but that's reopening soon. Donald Street between Vanier Parkway and Vera Street, there is lane restrictions for broken water main. 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

Stella Lefty and Boston on Ottawa and the Valley's Country 101.1. Stella Lefty performing at City Folk Festival last night. So did Cameron Whitcomb. Both really great performances. If you were at the show, tell me all about it. 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

0: Today is the day that Riley Green fans have been waiting for. Hello, you're with Monica. They're able now to hear all 19 songs that make up his newly released album, That's Just Me. And with that many songs on a project, you might think that maybe he got a lot of outside help writing it, but he didn't. He recently sat down with Katie and Company podcast, and he was talking about how he had a part in 14 of the 19 songs.
1: I've always written a lot of my records, you know, and that's not because I don't like cutting outside songs. I just, when I was growing up, I didn't know anybody else that wrote songs. I did construction, you know, so I wrote by myself. And now I think that I still enjoy writing to the point where when an idea hits me and I'm like excited about it, I'll just write it, you know, or if it works out, I've got a scheduled ride or a couple days in town, I'll get up with my buddies. But I'm always open to outside songs because I want to record the best songs, you know, there are.
0: Well, looking forward to hearing this album in its entirety. 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Looking forward to it. 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
4: Well, good afternoon and happy Friday. Here's your traffic update for Ottawa and the Valley. Worked to clear an earlier collision on the Queensway westbound at Carling. It's in the right lane as traffic backed up well past Rochester. Thanks southbound at Walkley, just working to clear an earlier collision in the right lane. And Donald, between the Vanier Parkway and Vera Street, we're dealing with a broken water main. Eastbound Queensway looking at delays from Maitland right through to Rochester. 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I'm Gord Taylor with Country 101.1 Traffic.
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4: Country 101.1 weather for Ottawa and the Valley. For today, a mix of sun and cloud, more sun than anything. A high of 19, and tonight it's going to be clear, a low of +4. Tomorrow, more sunshine, but only a high of 17. Right now, it's currently feeling like 19 in Ottawa and the Valley.
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we forgotten how to do things just because we enjoy them? Excellent question. Does your hobby feel more like a job? I'm going to be talking about this coming up in just a couple of minutes. Tucker Wetmore, Brunette.

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1: Hey, this is Owen Riglin. I think right now we should put on my new single, Love, Hate, Love.
2: We just had so much fun recording this song. We screamed our faces off in the studio and we all lost our voice.

Do you ever feel like a hobby that you really love has become more of a job than anything? Hello, you're with Monica. There are some people that are taking hobby maxing to the extreme, and they're packing their schedules with all sorts of things. Maybe it's painting, fitness. It can be gardening, pottery classes, and this is in an effort to be constantly productive. But here's the problem. What starts off as leisure can start to feel like another job, and that's not fun. And the trend started as a way to spend less time doom scrolling, but for some people, there are certain hobbies that are becoming just another thing to optimize and accomplish. They're supposed to be fun and relaxing, and now it's becoming stressful. So have people forgotten how to do things just because we enjoy them? At least that's what it's sounding like to the experts. It's one thing to enjoy something, but then you know, where do you draw the line? Where do you draw the line? Luke Combs, Be By You.

0: 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Ottawa's number one for new music. 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
4: Here's traffic update for Ottawa on the Valley. The Queensway eastbound between Woodruff and Maitland. There's a collision in the right lane. There's an earlier collision on the westbound Queensway at Carling in the right lane. Still slowing up traffic. Working earlier problems, bank southbound at Walkley and Kitson City, Mecan, just north of Carling. And Donald between the Vanier Parkway and Vera Street. There's a broken water main. 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

Ottawa on the Valley's Country 101.1. Hello, you're with Monica. The Snowbirds are making their final appearance over the Ottawa Gatineau region this weekend. So look to the skies for the iconic red and white jets. They're going to be taking the skies, all a part of Aero Gatineau Air Show. And so that's also going to be happening first off tonight, starting at 6:30. And then their final flight is going to happen on Sunday afternoon. But there's a couple of things to keep in mind here. The Snowbirds have been performing across Canada since 1971. And the current CT-114 Tudor jets have been in service for decades. However, the replacement won't take the skies until early 2030. So we have a little time before we're going to see them again. So if you want something to do tonight or even on Sunday, this is all happening at the Gatineau Airport. Bailey Zimmerman, Chevy Silverado on Country 101.1.

Estate sales is where it's at. You just never know what you're going to find. And you never know. Maybe that $30, well, turns into $250,000. Those details on the way. Ella Langley and Morgan Wallen. I can't love you anymore.

Estate sales is where it's at. You just never know what you're going to find. Hello, you're with Monica. So there was a painting that was purchased for $30 from a Michigan estate sale, and it's now expected to fetch about $250,000 at auction. Apparently, it's been confirmed as some lost work of an artist by the name of Gertrude Abercrombie. And the painting is titled Alderman Merriam's Shells. And it was purchased by a treasure hunter, so I guess they knew what they were looking for, at this estate sale. And like I said, it just cost them $30. The buyer noted a name and date were on the lower left-hand corner. It said Abercrombie 51. And so the collector suspected that the painting could be the work of Gertrude Abercrombie. And so they confirmed it when they spotted a photo of the painting in its original frame at the Gertrude Abercrombie, The Whole World is a Mystery exhibition, which was happening in Milwaukee. And they're like, oh, wait a second. And so now it's going up for auction and maybe it could fetch more than $250,000. You never know. You never know what you're going to find in an estate sale. Shaboozy, cowgirl.

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9: Here's traffic update for Ottawa and the Valley. We had some problems earlier on the Queensway. It seemed to be clear now, but the westbound Queensway is pretty heavy just after Bronson through to Woodruff and eastbound from Woodruff through to Parkdale. Building on the 174 eastbound just around the split headed towards Montreal Road. Hunt Club is heavily backed up eastbound towards Prince of Wales and westbound as you approach Riverside and Woodruff. 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I'm Gord Taylor with Country 101.1 Traffic.
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3: I knew I'd see her around. 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I'd act like I didn't see her. 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
3: We want Call You a Country Boy to make people feel like no matter what goes wrong in their life, they can always call them a country boy to come help them out.

There is a family that's being recognized by the Guinness World Records for a very unusual distinction. Those details coming up in just a few minutes. This is wild. Here's Co Wetzel and Jesse Murph with High Road.

Do you share your birthday with anybody in your family? Could you imagine having five generations sharing the same birthday? Hello, you're with Monica. That's not something that you hear of often. An Iowa family is being recognized by Guinness World Records for an unusual distinction. Five generations sharing the same birthday. Fred Harlow and his family now hold this record. And their birthday, September 14th, he shares his birthday with his grandfather, Wilbur, his mother, Addie, his daughter, Emma Bell, and grandson, Arthur. Like, I can understand maybe sharing it with one other person, but five generations, that's absolutely wild. Wow. Well, congratulations to them. Garth Brooks, Colin Baton Rouge.

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5: Good afternoon. Here's your traffic update for Ottawa and the Valley. Still slow on the Queensway in both directions. Eastbound as you approach Woodruff through to Rochester. Westbound as you approach Rochester just past Woodruff. And also busy on the eastbound Queensway from the Vanier Parkway headed towards the split. Eastbound 174 still pretty slow through Blair headed towards Montreal Road. And northbound Island Park heavily backed up heading towards the Champlain Bridge. 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

Do you share a birthday with somebody in your family? 269-269 is where you can reach me. I was just talking about a family from Iowa that is actually getting a Guinness World Record because there's five generations that have the same birthday, which is kind of neat. You don't hear about that very often. But then I want to know, do you share a birthday with somebody? Debbie sent me a text at 269.

469-269. She said she and her oldest son share the same birthday, and that is January 24th. And then Melissa also sent in a text, and she said that she and her youngest have the same birthday, and that is November 23rd. So happy early birthday. But still, I think that's pretty cool when you share a birthday with somebody in your family. Even more to celebrate. Even more people to celebrate, I should say. You can reach out anytime at 269-269. We have our Quitting Time song of the day coming up in just a few.

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4: Oh, I know that you've been counting down the hours, the minutes, and the seconds till this very moment. 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
1: Hey y'all, Lainey Wilson here. This is my song, Phone Keys Wallet. Phone Keys Wallet is about finding somebody who loves you for every messy, imperfect, chaotic version of yourself.

Do you share a birthday with somebody in your family? Hello, you're with Monica. We have gotten a whole lot of texts that have come in since I asked this question last hour. Tracy sent in a text and she said that my husband Tim and his older brother Chris share birthdays on August 9th, 2 years apart. I joke that they are really twins, only my husband Tim stayed in 2 more years because he loves his sleep. Debbie said, hey, Monica, my daughter shares a birthday with my deep niece's daughter, and my niece's daughter gets mad at my daughter every year for stealing her birthday. Keep in mind, my daughter was born 20 years before. And one more here from Jay Lynn. My cousin and I share the same birthday. My brother and uncle and my daughter and her dad all share birthdays. What? This is wild. Okay, so it's a lot more common than we thought.

Apparently, thinking about your ex can help your current relationship. Well, that's got to be the first time an ex has been helpful. What? Who said that? Hello, you're with Monica. It looks like an old flame can add some spark to your current relationship. There is a new study that finds occasionally looking back fondly on a past relationship may be actually good for your current relationship. And they found that people occasionally reminisced about an ex tended to be more satisfied in their current relationship. So apparently those nostalgic memories can help people connect their past and present selves, and it reinforces personal growth, and then it strengthens appreciation for the relationship that they're in now. Okay, well, that's good to know. So go ahead, take a stroll down memory lane. Just don't take a U-turn. And it turns out that your ex wasn't a mistake. They were just research. Sometimes you just have to laugh at yourself. Sully Burrows put it on me.

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3: Here's traffic update. For Ottawa on the Valley, we have a crash on the 417 eastbound near Woodruff, taking out the two center lanes, backing up traffic well past Green Bank. There's also a collision in Island Park near Sunnymead, north of Scott Street, really backing up traffic, trying to get to the Champlain Bridge. In Donald, between the Vanier Parkway and Veer.

0: 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I'm Gord Taylor with Country 101.1 Traffic.
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1: Ottawa and the Valley's Country 101.1 weather. This evening, it's going to be clear, a low of +4. Tomorrow, sunshine and a high of 17. And then Sunday, it looks like a mix of sun and cloud with a small chance of some showers and a high of 19 for Sunday. Right now, it's currently feeling like 19.
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On One the Valley's Country 101.1. Hello, you're with Monica. Before I head out for today, I wanted to share a little bit of an update with everybody. As of Monday, you will no longer hear me between 3 and 6 on Country 101.1. I won't be hosting the drive show anymore. However, the amazingly talented Sam McDade will be here. She's taking over. She's a whole lot of fun. We all know that. She's so talented. As for me, I just want everybody to know that I am not going anywhere. I'll be stepping into a bigger role behind the scenes here at Country 101.1, so you're still going to hear me on air from time to time. You'll definitely still find me Sundays from noon to 3, and you'll continue to see me hanging out on your social feeds. I'm going to be there on Instagram and on TikTok and Facebook. But I also want just to take a moment to say thank you. Our listeners are truly the best. I'm not just saying that. So whether you've called the show, sent a message, stopped by at an event to say hello, or simply just listened every afternoon, you've made this job incredibly special. And being part of your day has been an absolute privilege. So while my role is changing, my connection to the station and to all of our listeners isn't. So this isn't goodbye. It's just simply, we'll talk a little later. So thank you for your support, your kindness, and for making Country 101.1 feel like home. And we'll chat real soon. And it's now time to turn the page to an exciting new chapter, which I'm looking forward to. And thanks for letting me be a part of your afternoons. Kenny Chesney with Carry On Country 101.1.

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3: First traffic update, Toronto on the Valley, just clearing away a collision on the eastbound Queensway between Woodruff and Maitland. It was blocking the two center lanes as traffic backed up to the 416. There's a collision in Island Park near Sunnymead, just north of Scott, slowing up traffic trying to get to the Champlain Bridge. There was an earlier collision on Colonel Vine Drive southbound before Hogsback. That's being cleared, but traffic is still backed up towards Carlton U. Get 20 times the points today at Shoppers Drug Mart. Open your PC up the map, shop scan, and get 30% back in points. Conditions in app. I'm Gord Taylor with Country 1011 Traffic.
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Okay, let's kick off the weekend. It has arrived. I'm getting out of here. We have Country Nights with Sam McDade coming up in just a couple of minutes, and our Riley Green listening party for his brand new album starts at 6 o'clock. Morgan Wallen, Been By Now.

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0: That's Just Me, Riley Green, a brand new song, the title track of Riley Green's brand new album that dropped today. And Riley Green is here to break down track by track what he was thinking throughout the whole process and what the album means to you, right? So the album is called That's Just Me. Riley, why don't we start there with the album? What was the purpose of this one?
1: Musically, I always want to try to push myself to, you know, get out of my comfort zone and continue to grow. But also, I want to always make sure that there's a little piece of what got me here. So That's Just Me is kind of telling, you know, people that have listened to me from day one that I'm still writing from the same place. And to people that are just now discovering me that, you know, this is what I'm about.
0: We're going to...

0: featuring Hannah McFarland with Go Again right here on Country Nights. We are in the middle of the Riley Green listening party for his brand new album, That's Just Me. Riley, you know I gotta ask about the female collabs. You've got some big ones in your life, especially most notably with Ella Langley. Now you've got Hannah McFarland on this song, Go Again, that we just listened to. Tell me about coming together with Hannah. Why Hannah? What made this work?
1: I'm always a little biased to artists that are from my home state of Alabama. You know, Ella Langley's from Alabama. Jamie Johnson's one of my biggest influences. So Hannah was one of those that I think she's got a really unique voice. I think she's got a very country twang that fits kind of what I do, and I think she sounds amazing on the song.
0: I totally agree with you, Riley. Your voices blend really well on this one, and we're going to play another one off of your brand new album, That's Just Me, as we continue on with the Riley Green listening party here on Country Nights. This one is called Imagine That.

0: You just heard Beach Happy. Hey, it's Riley Green, and I'm playing my new album, That's Just Me. This is Think As You Drunk. There's something about Toby Keith that he was able to do this, like, fun, lighthearted country thing so well. Red Solo Cup and I Ain't As Good As I Once Was and How Do You Like Me Now? He did that so well. So when we wrote this song, we weren't trying to write a Toby Keith song, but when we got done, we listened back, and I remember saying in the room, this sounds like something Toby would have written. So how cool to have him feature on a song, and just to kind of tip the cap to somebody that really was a big inspiration in my career.
1: Just who the hell do you think you are?

0: Riley Green just released his fourth studio album, That's Just Me, and we're throwing a party.
1: Let's keep this party rolling.
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0: dropped earlier today, and we're going track by track, the way it was meant to be enjoyed, the way it was meant to be listened to. Our next song is called Runs in the Family. And, you know, you got to tell me, what runs in the family, Riley, before we listen to it? Like, what is the song about?
1: I think we've all got an Uncle Leonard or that runs moonshine, you know, and his name's not always Leonard and he's not always running moonshine, but there's something kind of shady and tricky about him. And the great thing about family is obviously I'm so blessed to have been so close to all my family that grew up in the same community, but there's a lot of stresses that come with that too. And so this was a fun song. It kind of had a Robert Earl Keen kind of vibe to it, which I love. And yeah, just a really fun song to write, and it turned out great in the studio.
0: I think it did too. Why don't you introduce it, Riley, one more time for everyone listening?
1: This is Riley Green, Runs in the Family.

0: Riley Green just released his fourth studio album, That's Just Me.
1: And we're throwing a party.
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0: Rally Green, Lookout Mountain, that's here on Country Nights. Hey, it's Sam McDade. We are nearing the end. We're not quite there. We got quite a few tracks to go, but we're nearing it. Of our album, Listening Party for Rally Green's brand new album called That's Just Me, that dropped earlier today. Rally is here to break down track by track the songs on this album for us so we can fully understand what he meant by each song. And I want to get a vibe check. So send me a text at 269-269. What's been your favorite so far? Or what are you looking forward to? Right now, 7 Second Ride. It's Rally Green on the album Listening Party.
1: You were wilder than a Mustang, freer than a Tulsa wind.

0: That's Radio Road Rally Green right here on Country Nights. He's right here for the show to break down this entire brand new album called That's Just Me that dropped earlier today. Obviously, for obvious reasons, Riley, this song title caught my attention on the album. It's called Radio Road. What's that about?
1: I remember the title I wrote down, and it came from me thinking about there being a road where everybody went to listen to like sad country songs that made, you know, to get over an ex or whatever relationship it was. And I had like this mental vision of the road was lined with old radios. People took out of their vehicles and threw out the window because they were sick of hearing these old songs and being sad.
0: Okay, I could kind of see it too, but you know what makes me feel like it's a sad song is when I see dog in the title in a country music song. So I'm trying, I got Kleenexes here just in case, but this next one's called Old Stray Road, Riley Green's new song off his new album, That's Just Me, that dropped earlier today. Crank it up, it's on Country Nights.

0: Riley Green just released his fourth studio album, That's Just Me.
1: And we're throwing a party.
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0: That's called More of a Man Than Me from Rally Green. We've had Rally Green in studio to break down his new album, That's Just Me, that launched earlier today. And it's been an absolute treat. It's a wonderful album, Rally. I'm going to let you get the last word in, okay? So for your fans and for people listening, you know, you take it away.
1: I hope you enjoyed listening tonight. I'm Rally Green. My new album, That's Just Me, is available now everywhere you buy music. The final track is 10 Pair of Boots. Melodically was something I would not have come up with, so that was what drew me to it. But also that lyrically it told a story that I could really comprehend, you know, what each pair of boots meant in the phase of my life. I think it was the linear story that it was just so easy to follow. And I don't think every song deserves an outro. And this one, I wanted to keep hearing it, you know. So I love that it got kind of stops and then you have that musical outro. And it just felt right. I love to start a record with something that's really easy listening and kind of get you into that vibe. And I like to end.

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1: Hey, this is Owen Rigling. 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
2: We just had so much fun recording this song. 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

In case you missed it, we just had our listening party for Riley Green's brand new album right here on Country Nights. Man, was it a great album. I'm going to try and sneak some of those songs into the playlist throughout the night.

case you didn't get a chance to enjoy it with us. And next week, we will have Kenny Chesney's new album on Friday starting at 6 p.m., okay? So I hope you'll join me for that listening party. It's a great way to kick off the weekend. Here's Mackenzie Porter now, These Days, and it's here on Country Nights.

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0: The Chicks. Does it get better than that? Wide Open Spaces right here on Country Nights. Hearing that one performed at Boots and Hearts was definitely a bucket list concert. Let me know if you were there. Text me at 269-269. Rally Green now with the album out today is on a roll. This is called Change My Mind on Country Nights.
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Zach Brown Band, Chicken Fried, it's here on Country Nights. Hey, it's Sam McDade. I don't know if you saw Stella Lefty performed in Ottawa on Thursday. Always great to have our favorite artists in Canada. And if you want to stay up to date with Canadian artists, you can do that with Samuel Pomerant every Saturday and Sunday when he hosts the Canadian Country Countdown. Here's Stella now with Boston, and it's on Country Nights. 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
2: I don't know if I'm supposed to tell you this or not, so I'm just going to tell you because we're besties. But this, sadly, is going to be my last Country Nights with you. I know. I'm upset about it. I'm not going anywhere, though, okay? You and I will rock together a little earlier in the day than usual, okay? So instead of locking in at 6 p.m., you and I will rock from 3 until 7 every single weekday, okay? I'm so excited to get to hang out with you earlier in the day. I feel like we've been night owls for far too long. So again, Country Drive is going to be starting.